mix of causes, effects and shapes of six bees, a mix of musk and milky kisses. It speaks on his own in his only home. The wooden walls may hear the song, smell his teeth and taste the stone. The marbles drink, I provide one. Here help me minimize the way I blend, sip off the retreat while I swim.

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0: Once upon a time, in the age of marshmallows, lived a young bulldog, strong of body and fat of belly. He radiated kindness like the raspberry sun. He loved a bulldog girl of Erin Pearl. 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His friends were surprised when he called her his rainbow banana ostrich. 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It was on a day of devil magic that it happened. A big, bad bulldog from a witch's kitchen entered the sea from a trap door high upon the sky. 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A bulldog hard as nails, he promised a spell to be cast that would forever turn good, clean fun into a shrieking, screaming bulldog madman. Forever to walk the earth alone. And darkness fell upon them like a fog of spinach. The stars stumbled like elephants, and time was frozen in a bulldog jar. The big bad bulldog promised a century of noise, a roller coaster ride of strange changes. Wings of a devil began to grow from his bulldog back. Horns were born. And then a big bolt of lightning struck Big Bad Bulldog down from the raspberry sun. Because, said the bulldog girl of Erin Pearl, I love the bulldog boy of good, clean fun.
1: This is my theme. Softly I hear it now. Soft as a snowflake poised on a window pane. Or soft as a tear that has fallen. It's the same. This is my theme. Like the empty sounds of morning, the painful swish of rain, and the desperate hum of motors, far-off sound of my thoughts as they echo through the grain. This is my theme. A sharp breath, a sudden sound of splintered glass in a whirl of speed, carrying me with the force of a rocket to one high, screaming peak, till I tremble against it as though I were the sound. This is my theme. The thunderous, throbbing beat. I hear it and it drives me on. It is a thousand things. Thin crystal sheets of hysterical laughter. 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Sounds of bright orange flame igniting still more sounds. I hear the voices of a multitude of souls rising to a maddening pitch. 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

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A fantastic peace. This is my theme.

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Never grumbles or fusses. Always treats me right. Never running in the streets and leaving me alone. She knows a woman's place.